0: before you go, there's something I want you to have.
1: Oh, it's beautiful. But wait a minute, isn't this?
0: Yeah, yes it is.
1: But I thought the old lady dropped it into the ocean in the air.

0: Dit is Q Maximum Hits.
1: Q.
2: Broken heart is all that's left. I'm still fixing all the cracks. Lost a couple of pieces when